0: Garage?
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0: Ladies and gentlemen, Sergio Mendes and Brazil 66.

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1: Taylor.
2: David.
1: Listen.
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1: Dan, light them up. Let me see all the people right now. See? They love you, man.
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1: 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Taylor Hawkins, best fucking drummer in the world. Taylor Hawkins, best fucking singer in the world. Taylor Hawkins is going to come down and sing a song for you tonight.

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1: You're not going to get fired.
0: He ain't cheap. 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

0: 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A real 15 minutes, please. And then it's I've Been in Love featuring Channel Trey. Thank you. Yeah.
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It means all of you. Thank you for coming along and making this a great occasion.